we bring the news to your radio, your phone, and your fingertips. Stay connected with the daily news on SteinbeckOnline.com, presented by Maine Bread and Butter.

That's Alex Porat. I'm Corny Rempel. Good morning. It's 11 degrees on your Friday, headed for 25, Humidex 31. And it's Feel Good Friday with the Steinbach Auto Dealers. And it has a birthday surprise in it. We'll have highlights for you just after 7:30. Here's Shawn Mendes.

Neo and Loeb featuring Jordan with Spin. And before that, Lil Nas X, That's What I Want. Good afternoon. I'm Kenton Dick. We are into 1 o'clock this Friday. Next, we've got some Martin Garrix and Ed Sheeran. Repeat it. Stay.

Mix 96, The Drive Home. That was Mike DeMero and Inoro featuring Sam Felt with Calling. And before that, the cast of the K-pop Demon Hunters with Golden. This is Taylor Swift.

We still have a severe thunderstorm watch in effect for Steinbach and area. However, most of the severe storm action keeps on happening west and south of here. In fact, what was a very light green patch over Steinbach on the weather radar not long ago, about a half hour ago, is now a dark red and orange blob over Stewartburn. So it rolled over Steinbach and then built into something severe. We'll see if maybe we get some of the action soon. Forecast details coming up in 10 minutes. This is Gracie Abrams, Hit the Wall.